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1: This is Ragam 24/7 Indian Classical Music Channel. Welcome to the special program of Great Masters of Indian Classical Music. 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To begin with, Rag Rageshri. Vilambit Khyal is set to Ektal and Drut Khyal is set to Teental. Accompanists are on tabla Sardar Khan, on the harmonium Anand Khemkar, and vocal support is given by Nasir Hussain Khan.

That was Rag Rageshri. Ustad Sharafat Hussain Khan continuing his concert. Now present Rag Bilaskani Thodi. Vilambit Khyal is set to Ektal and Drut Khyal is set to Teental. Accompanists are on tabla Karamathullah Khan and on sarangi Shakur Khan.

That was Rag Bilaskani Thodi. Dear listeners, you were listening to vocal rendition by Ustad Sharafat Hussain Khan. This program is a contribution from Central Archives, New Delhi, compiled at Akashwani, Bengaluru for Ragam 24/7 Indian Classical Music Channel.

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Ambalapura Brothers, Shankara Narayana Panikkar and Gopala Krishna Panikkar conclude the Nagasram concert with a composition of Tanjavur Ponnaiya Pillai, Brihadamba. In the rag, Shankara Bharanam, set to Mishra Jambathal.

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by a Hindustani instrumental reciter. Listen to a khayal in the rag Jai Jayanti. Our artist is Shompa Chaudhary. Accompanying our artist on the tabla is Pradyut Guha, and on the harmonium is Tapan Notto.

You were listening to a khayal in the rag Jai Jayanti. Our artist was Shompa Chaudhary. Accompanying her on the tabla was Pradyut Guha and on the harmonium was Tapan Notto. This is Ragam 24/7 on DTH Anytime Indian Music. Continuing the concert, we now present a guitar recital. Listen to the guitar in the rag Bageshri. Our artist is Shomallo Mukhopadhyay. Accompanying him on the tabla is Mihir Kundu.

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2: 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He is accompanied by Sri Dwaram Satyanarayana Rao on violin and Sri V. Kali Prasad Babu on mridangam. Sri N. Ramamurthy begins his vocal recital with Mahaganapatim Manasa Smarami, a composition of Muthuswami Dikshitar in Ragnata set to

Recital by B. Muthukumar. He is accompanied on the violin by V.L. Kumar and on the mridangam by Sher Thalai R. Anantakrishnan. He concludes his recital with Kaliki Unte Kada in Rag Kiravani set to Adi Tal, a composition by Thyagarajar.

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The rendition commences with the rag Khameer. The accompaniment has been provided by Pandit Ram Swarup Ratonia on the tabla and Praveen Shiolikar on the violin.

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